0: rebellion,
1: police action, wall of containment,
2: or crusade.
3: I don't underrate the last war we see so often on the screen.
0: But it wasn't a really great war like the War of 1418.
4: No, the late war wasn't a great war.

0: Call it rebellion,
1: holy action,
2: wall of containment,
1: or crusade.
3: I don't underrate the last war we see so often on the screen.
0: But it wasn't a really great war like the War of 1418.
4: No, the late war wasn't a great war.